The building blocks of rock and roll. The Beatles, Stones, Zeppelin. They paved the way for AC/DC and Van Halen. The players may change, but the music is timeless. 94.5 TMB.

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2: Tonight looks mostly clear with lows in the mid-40s, then mostly sunny tomorrow with highs near 80. Tomorrow night stays mild, lows near 55. Tuesday brings a few passing clouds, similar temps in the low 80s, south winds around 10. Wednesday turns mostly sunny, highs in the upper 70s, lows around the upper 50s, winds shifting west at 15. Sunshine continues Thursday. A high in the low 80s, lows in the mid 50s.
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6: Tonight looks mostly clear with lows in the mid-40s, then mostly sunny tomorrow with highs near 80. Tomorrow night stays mild, lows near 55. Tuesday brings a few passing clouds, similar temps in the low 80s, south winds around 10. Wednesday turns mostly sunny,

0: Highs in the upper 70s, lows around the upper 50s, winds shifting west at 15. Sunshine continues Thursday. A high in the low 80s, lows in the mid 50s.
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0: Tonight looks mostly clear, with lows in the low 40s. Tomorrow brings a few passing clouds and highs in the low 80s, with widespread fog cutting visibility to around half a mile. Tomorrow night turns nearly clear, low in the mid 50s. Tuesday offers sun and clouds, highs again in the low 80s. Wednesday stays mostly clear, highs in the upper 70s, lows in the upper 50s overnight, winds out of the west at 15.
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0: Tonight looks mostly clear, with lows in the low 40s. Tomorrow brings a few passing clouds and highs in the low 80s, with widespread fog cutting visibility to around half a mile. Tomorrow night turns nearly clear, low in the mid 50s. Tuesday offers sun and clouds, highs again in the low 80s. Wednesday stays mostly clear, highs in the upper 70s, lows in the upper 50s overnight, winds out of the west at 15.
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2: In Sunday night's NFL preseason game at Tennessee, the Titans came back to win 19-16 over Seattle. Jason Myers of the Seahawks missed an extra point and a 44-yard field goal attempt. Raiders running back Ashton Jeanty left practice with an apparent sprained ankle. 49ers running back Christian McCaffrey returned to practice after calf tightness, and tight end George Kittle was activated off the PUP list. Wyndham Clark won the PGA playoff event in St. Louis by 3 strokes over Patrick Cantley. Ryan Blaney was the NASCAR winner at New Hampshire for the second straight year. Kyle Kirkwood took the IndyCar race on the streets of Washington, D.C. Coco Gauff swept the tennis final in Cincinnati. Klay Thompson officially joined the Miami Heat after clearing waivers. In the WNBA, Caitlin Clark scored 37 points in Indiana's win at Chicago. And in a Major League ball game in Williamsport, Atlanta over the Brewers 4-2.
3: Overnight stays mainly clear with a low in the low 40s. We'll climb to 78 today under partly cloudy skies with areas of fog and visibility around half a mile. Mostly clear again overnight with lows in the upper 50s. Tomorrow brings a few more clouds, highs in the low 80s, and southwest winds near 10. Wednesday looks mostly sunny, highs near 80, lows in the upper 50s overnight with west winds at 15.
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2: In Sunday night's NFL preseason game at Tennessee, the Titans came back to win 19-16 over Seattle. Jason Myers of the Seahawks missed an extra point and a 44-yard field goal attempt. Raiders running back Ashton Jeanty left practice with an apparent sprained ankle. 49ers running back Christian McCaffrey returned to practice after calf tightness, and tight end George Kittle was activated off the PUP list. Wyndham Clark won the PGA playoff event in St. Louis by 3 strokes over Patrick Cantlay. Ryan Blaney was the NASCAR winner at New Hampshire for the second straight year. Kyle Kirkwood took the IndyCar race on the streets of Washington, D.C. Coco Gauff swept the tennis final in Cincinnati. Klay Thompson officially joined the Miami Heat after clearing waivers. In the WNBA, Caitlin Clark scored 37 points in Indiana's win at Chicago. And in a major league ball game in Williamsport, Atlanta over the Brewers 4-2.
3: Overnight stays mainly clear with a low in the low 40s. We'll climb to 78 today under partly cloudy skies with areas of fog and visibility around half a mile. Mostly clear again overnight with lows in the upper 50s. Tomorrow brings a few more clouds, highs in the low 80s, and southwest winds near 10. Wednesday looks mostly sunny, highs near 80, lows in the upper 50s overnight with west winds at 15.
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In the beginning, a guy named Les Paul picked up a guitar, and we sort of took it from there. The Rockin' Bass, classic rock. 94.5 TMB.

building blocks of rock and roll. The Beatles, Stones, Zeppelin. They paved the way for AC/DC and Van Halen. 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
2: In Sunday night's NFL preseason game at Tennessee, the Titans came back to win 19-16 over Seattle. Jason Myers of the Seahawks missed an extra point and a 44-yard field goal attempt. Raiders running back Ashton Jeanty left practice with an apparent sprained ankle. 49ers running back Christian McCaffrey returned to practice after calf tightness, and tight end George Kittle was activated off the PUP list. Wyndham Clark won the PGA playoff event in St. Louis by 3 strokes over Patrick Cantley. Ryan Blaney was the NASCAR winner at New Hampshire for the second straight year. Kyle Kirkwood took the IndyCar race on the streets of Washington, D.C. Coco Gauff swept the tennis final in Cincinnati. Klay Thompson officially joined the Miami Heat after clearing waivers. In the WNBA, Caitlin Clark scored 37 points in Indiana's win at Chicago. And in a major league ball game in Williamsport, Atlanta over the Brewers 4-2.
3: Overnight stays mainly clear with a low in the low 40s. We'll climb to 78 today under partly cloudy skies with areas of fog and visibility around half a mile. Mostly clear again overnight with lows in the upper 50s. Tomorrow brings a few more clouds, highs in the low 80s, and southwest winds near 10. Wednesday looks mostly sunny, highs near 80, lows in the upper 50s overnight with west winds at 15.
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3: In Sunday night's NFL preseason game at Tennessee, the Titans came back to win 19-16 over Seattle. Jason Myers of the Seahawks missed an extra point and a 44-yard field goal attempt. Raiders running back Ashton Jeanty left practice with an apparent sprained ankle. 49ers running back Christian McCaffrey returned to practice after calf tightness, and tight end George Kittle was activated off the PUP list. Wyndham Clark won the PGA playoff event in St. Louis by 3 strokes over Patrick Cantlay. Ryan Blaney was the NASCAR winner at New Hampshire for the second straight year. Kyle Kirkwood took the IndyCar race on the streets of Washington, D.C. Coco Gauff swept the tennis final in Cincinnati. Klay Thompson officially joined the Miami Heat after clearing waivers. In the WNBA, Caitlin Clark scored 37 points in Indiana's win at Chicago. And in a major league ball game in Williamsport, Atlanta over the Brewers 4-2.
4: Overnight stays mainly clear with a low in the low 40s. We'll climb to 78 today under partly cloudy skies with areas of fog and visibility around half a mile. Mostly clear again overnight with lows in the upper 50s. Tomorrow brings a few more clouds, highs in the low 80s, and southwest winds near 10. Wednesday looks mostly sunny, highs near 80, lows in the upper 50s overnight with west winds at 15.
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2: In Sunday night's NFL preseason game at Tennessee, the Titans came back to win 19-16 over Seattle. Jason Myers of the Seahawks missed an extra point and a 44-yard field goal attempt. Raiders running back Ashton Jeanty left practice with an apparent sprained ankle. 49ers running back Christian McCaffrey returned to practice after calf tightness, and tight end George Kittle was activated off the PUP list. Wyndham Clark won the PGA playoff event in St. Louis by 3 strokes over Patrick Cantlay. Ryan Blaney was the NASCAR winner at New Hampshire for the second straight year. Kyle Kirkwood took the IndyCar race on the streets of Washington, D.C. Coco Gauff swept the tennis final in Cincinnati. Klay Thompson officially joined the Miami Heat after clearing waivers. In the WNBA, Caitlin Clark scored 37 points in Indiana's win at Chicago. And in a major league ball game in Williamsport, Atlanta over the Brewers 4-2.
3: Overnight stays mainly clear with a low in the low 40s. We'll climb to 78 today under partly cloudy skies with areas of fog and visibility around half a mile. Mostly clear again overnight with lows in the upper 50s. Tomorrow brings a few more clouds, highs in the low 80s, and southwest winds near 10. Wednesday looks mostly sunny, highs near 80, lows in the upper 50s overnight with west winds at 15.
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Here we are on Monday morning. Nice day coming up. Sunshine and a high of 80. Winds out of the west at 5 to 10. Low down to 55 tonight. Looking good tomorrow. Sunshine 81. Wednesday partly sunny and a high 82. 94.5 TMB.

0: 38 Special, 94.5 TMV. Early morning temperatures are feeling pretty good. 54 degrees now in La Crosse. 54 in West Salem. Black River Falls is at 43. 44 degrees in Sparta. Toma this morning is at 48. 47 in Nisida and 45 degrees now in Mauston. 94.5 TMV.
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5: In Sunday night's NFL preseason game at Tennessee, the Titans came back to win 19-16 over Seattle. Jason Myers of the Seahawks missed an extra point and a 44-yard field goal attempt. Raiders running back Ashton Jeanty left practice with an apparent sprained ankle. 49ers running back Christian McCaffrey returned to practice after calf tightness, and tight end George Kittle was activated off the PUP list. Wyndham Clark won the PGA playoff event in St. Louis by 3 strokes over Patrick Cantlay. Ryan Blaney was the NASCAR winner at New Hampshire for the second straight year. Kyle Kirkwood took the IndyCar race on the streets of Washington, D.C. Coco Gauff swept the tennis final in Cincinnati.

0: Klay Thompson officially joined the Miami Heat after clearing waivers. In the WNBA, Caitlin Clark scored 37 points in Indiana's win at Chicago. And in a major league ball game in Williamsport, Atlanta over the Brewers 4-2.
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2: Today's looking partly cloudy with highs near 78. Tonight stays partly cloudy, lows falling to the mid-50s. Tomorrow brings a few clouds, highs in the low 80s, southwest winds at 10. Skies remain partly cloudy tomorrow night, lows in the low 60s, southwest winds holding at 10. Wednesday looks mostly clear, temps back in the low 80s, lows in the upper 50s, west winds picking up to 15.
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1: 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Here we go with Monday morning. Partly sunny today and a high 80. Beautiful. Winds are going to be light out of the west at 5 to 10. Down to 55 tonight. Looking good tomorrow. Partly sunny, 83. Wednesday, more sunshine and a high 82. 94.5 TMB.

94.5 TMB. Pretty funny article online this morning. Trends that Gen Z say are no longer cool. You have any Gen Z in your family? I do. What's no longer cool? What? Taking photos of your food, posting it online? That's not cool. The phrase

0: I did a thing. Also, Gen Z says that skinny jeans not cool. Well, I can't even get an ankle in a skinny jean, so I've never had them on.
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3: A lacrosse man was arrested Friday in connection with what lacrosse police are now calling a road rage Southside shooting last Thursday night in the 600 block of South Fifth Street. Police say 50-year-old Marchin Holyfield, arguing with another driver, led to Holyfield firing a gun at another car, then fleeing. Police say the alleged victim's statements, City of Lacrosse public cameras, and private videos led to Holyfield's arrest. Monroe County District Attorney Kevin Croninger has come out against the sentence of a Monroe County man being reduced or shortened after the man appeared before a recently revived governor's commutation board Friday. Then 16-year-old and now 43-year-old Daniel Cerny was convicted of two counts of first-degree murder and sentenced to two life terms for 1999 murders. Croninger says Cerny's positive progress as a human being does not undo the egregious, heinous, and ruthless nature of his behavior in the murders, which included an 85-year-old Toma woman. The board will report to the governor, who will make the final decision. No one was injured in a lacrosse business fire between the Copeland Avenue Viaduct and Monitor Street Thursday evening. The building is on the east side of Copeland near the intersection with Carr Street. No one was in the building at the time. Crews had to break into the building. Bystanders called 911 after seeing smoke coming from a building. The building sustained major damage. A cause is still being investigated. Four-way stop signs at the intersection of Avon and Hager and Liberty and St. Cloud Streets on La Crosse's north side will be considered by the Public Works Board today. The DOT wanted to close the intersections and turn all eight approaching roads into cul-de-sacs and dead ends. Iroquois schools will have a November referendum to go over state spending caps. It'll be for 4 years for $1.8 million a year. That's up from their current referendum to go over the caps by $1.3 million a year that expires next June. Superintendent Jeremy Hill says it can be a way for them to pay for capital improvements like replacing boilers over 2 years instead of 20 years.
4: We think that it's irresponsible to ask for major capital improvements in our district if we are declining in enrollment. But instead, we're asking for our voters to approve the 1.8 so that we can then have a conversation with them about what is important. Is replacing the bus garage roof more important than resurfacing the track? Is finishing the tennis courts or resurfacing the aging tennis courts more important than the track? So we're hopeful that we'll be able to realize this extra income in years 1 and 2 to be able to do those projects.
3: Hill says interest from a previous building referendum allowed them to replace a middle school gym floor and bleachers, for example. And now you're up to date. Craig Otto, Magnum Media News.
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6: Today's looking partly cloudy with highs near 78. Tonight stays partly cloudy, lows falling to the mid-50s. Tomorrow brings a few clouds, highs in the low 80s, southwest winds at 10. Skies remain partly cloudy tomorrow night, lows in the low 60s, southwest winds holding at 10. Wednesday looks mostly clear, temps back in the low 80s, lows in the upper 50s, west winds picking up to 15.
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Yesterday, Brewers got beat by the Braves in Williamsport, Pennsylvania. 4-2. 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

0: 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Hold the phone. 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We've got one more weekend of August coming up, and this last weekend, Friday through Sunday, is going to be Hustler Fest. 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
7: Today's looking partly cloudy with highs near 78. Tonight stays partly cloudy, lows falling to the mid-50s. Tomorrow brings a few clouds, highs in the low 80s, southwest winds at 10. Skies remain partly cloudy tomorrow night, lows in the low 60s, southwest winds holding at 10. Wednesday looks mostly clear, temps back in the low 80s, lows in the upper 50s, west winds picking up to 15.
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John Mellencamp, 94.5 TMV. Yeah, Monday morning, it's already here. Sunshine today, high near 80. Winds out of the west at 5. Partly cloudy, 54 tonight. Looking good tomorrow. Partly sunny, 82. Wednesday, sunshine and a high, 81. 94.5 TMV.

0: Falling Ass on 94.5 TMV. Well, sad to see that actress Shelley Fabre has died at the age of 82. Shelley Fabre, of course, on The Donna Reed Show, and she went on to be on Coach. Shelley Fabre filmed 3 movies with Elvis. She was married to actor Mike Farrell from MASH. So Shelley Fabre, dead at the age of 82.
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2: A lacrosse man was arrested Friday in connection with what lacrosse police are now calling a road rage Southside shooting. Last Thursday night in the 600 block of South Fifth Street, police say 50-year-old Marchin Holyfield, arguing with another driver, led to Holyfield firing a gun at another car, then fleeing. Police say the alleged victim's statements, City of Lacrosse public cameras, and private videos led to Holyfield's arrest. Monroe County District Attorney Kevin Croninger has come out against the sentence of a Monroe County man being reduced or shortened after the man appeared before a recently revived governor's commutation board Friday. Then 16-year-old and now 43-year-old Daniel Cerny was convicted of 2 counts of first-degree murder and sentenced to 2 life terms for 1999 murders. Croninger says Cerny's positive progress as a human being does not undo the egregious, heinous, and ruthless nature of his behavior in the murders, which included an 85-year-old Toma woman. The board will report to the governor, who will make the final decision. The Warrens woman accused of reckless homicide while drunk in a fatal 2-car rollover crash on I-94 between Warrens and Milston in May was bound over for trial last Thursday. 21-year-old Lacey Georgeson will be back in court 2 weeks from Thursday. Jackson County Crime Stoppers is asking for the public's help with information on a theft of a backhoe that was stolen from a home northwest of Melrose sometime between June and earlier this month. For more information, go to the Jackson County Crime Stoppers Facebook page. Monroe County could have a new administrator by this afternoon. The Administration and Personnel Committee could have a recommendation after 4 interviews, pending employer and reference checks and the applicant accepting the position. The county re-advertised for the position after the person the committee picked to be the next administrator last month withdrew from consideration for the job.

0: Hiring administrator Tina Osterberg's extra county part-time work has been extended through October. Rockwell schools will have a November referendum to go over state spending caps. It'll be for 4 years for $1.8 million a year. That's up from their current referendum to go over the caps by $1.3 million a year that expires next June. Superintendent Jeremy Hill says it can be a way for them to pay for capital improvements like replacing boilers over 2 years instead of 20 years.
1: We think that it's irresponsible to ask for major capital improvements in our district if we are declining in enrollment. But instead, we're asking for our voters to approve the 1.8 so that we can then have a conversation with them about what is important. Is replacing the bus garage roof more important than resurfacing the track? Is finishing the tennis courts or resurfacing the aging tennis courts more important than the track? So we're hopeful that we'll be able to realize this extra income in years 1 and 2 to be able to do those projects.
0: Hill says interest from a previous building referendum allowed them to replace a middle school gym floor and bleachers, for example. And now you're up to date. Craig Otto, Magnum Media News.
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4: Today's looking partly cloudy with highs near 78. Tonight stays partly cloudy, lows falling to the mid-50s. Tomorrow brings a few clouds, highs in the low 80s, southwest winds at 10. Skies remain partly cloudy tomorrow night, lows in the low 60s, southwest winds holding at 10. Wednesday looks mostly clear, temps back in the low 80s, lows in the upper 50s, west winds picking up to 15.
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3: Fragato, Magnum Media Sports. Alma Center Lincoln senior quarterback Adam Mossman died Saturday from injuries suffered during the third quarter of Lincoln's eight-man game at Turtle Lake last Thursday. Mossman was treated on the field during the game. He was sent to a nearby hospital. Mossman also played basketball and baseball at Lincoln. Funeral services are Saturday at 11 at the Lincoln High School gym. Visitation is Friday from 4 to 7 and Saturday from 9 until the time of services at the gym. Lincoln's next currently scheduled game is Friday at 7 o'clock at Cornell. It's far from the first tragedy the family has suffered. Mossman's uncle committed suicide when he was 10. His grandma died from cancer when his mom was 17. Former grad Connor Prelip became the 11th rookie pitcher in Twins history to record 100 strikeouts in a season Friday night at the Padres. It also came in another rough outing. Prelip went 6 innings, but allowed 8 hits and 6 runs all earned and 2 walks. He threw 61 of his 96 pitches for strikes. For the season, Prelip is now 3-7 with a 5.57 ERA. He's gone 93 and two-thirds innings, allowing 93 hits with 101 strikeouts and 38 walks. Prelip's next scheduled start is Wednesday night at Sacramento. 25th-ranked Viterbo Volleyball split its opening four matches in Sioux City, Iowa over the weekend. Viterbo swept Mayville State of North Dakota, beat Hastings of Nebraska in four sets, and lost to Park of Missouri and 5th-ranked Corbin of Oregon in four sets. They're back on the road later this week and open at home a week from tomorrow. Brewers lost 4-2 to Atlanta at last night's annual Little League Classic at Williamsport, Pennsylvania. William Contreras nearly hit a 3-run walk-off homer, but flew out to the wall. Jake Bowers followed by grounding into a game-ending double play. The Brewers open a 3-game series at the Mets tomorrow night. Craig Otto, Magnum Media Sports.
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94.5 TMB. Well, looks like we're going to have a very nice Monday. Lots of sunshine today, high of 80. Winds out of the west at 5 to 10. Down to 54 tonight, sunshine 82 tomorrow. Wednesday sunny and a high 81. 94.5 TMB.

0: Pink Floyd, 94.5 TMB. Golf action over the weekend down in St. Louis. The BMW Championship, Wyndham Clark, the winner. He shot a 17 under par. That's the sixth career tour victory for Wyndham Clark. So, nice shooting, Wyndham.
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2: A lacrosse man was arrested Friday in connection with what lacrosse police are now calling a road rage Southside shooting last Thursday night in the 600 block of South Fifth Street. Police say 50-year-old Marchin Holyfield, arguing with another driver, led to Holyfield firing a gun at another car, then fleeing. Police say the alleged victim's statements, City of Lacrosse public cameras, and private videos led to Holyfield's arrest. Monroe County District Attorney Kevin Croninger has come out against the sentence of a Monroe County man being reduced or shortened after the man appeared before a recently revived governor's commutation board Friday. Then 16-year-old and now 43-year-old Daniel Cerny was convicted of two counts of first-degree murder and sentenced to two life terms for 1999 murders. Croninger says Cerny's positive progress as a human being does not undo the egregious, heinous, and ruthless nature of his behavior in the murders, which included an 85-year-old Toma woman. The board will report to the governor, who will make the final decision. No one was injured in a lacrosse business fire between the Copeland Avenue Viaduct and Monitor Street Thursday evening. The building is on the east side of Copeland near the intersection with Carr Street. No one was in the building at the time. Crews had to break into the building. Bystanders called 911 after seeing smoke coming from a building. The building sustained major damage. A cause is still being investigated. Four-way stop signs at the intersection of Avon and Hager and Liberty and St. Cloud Streets on La Crosse's north side will be considered by the Public Works Board today. The DOT wanted to close the intersections and turn all 8 approaching roads into cul-de-sacs and dead ends. Rockwa schools will have a November referendum to go over state spending caps. It'll be for 4 years for $1.8 million a year. That's up from their current referendum to go over the caps by $1.3 million a year that expires next June. Superintendent Jeremy Hill says it can be a way for them to pay for capital improvements like replacing boilers over 2 years instead of 20 years.
3: We think that it's irresponsible to ask for major capital improvements in our district if we are declining in enrollment. But instead, we're asking for our voters to

0: approve the 1.8 so that we can then have a conversation with them about what is important. Is replacing the bus garage roof more important than resurfacing the track? Is finishing the tennis courts or resurfacing the aging tennis courts more important than the track? So we're hopeful that we'll be able to realize this extra income in years 1 and 2 to be able to do those projects.
1: Bill says interest from a previous building referendum allowed them to replace a middle school gym floor and bleachers, for example. And now you're up to date. Craig Otto, Magnum Media News.
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3: Today's looking partly cloudy with highs near 78. Tonight's day is partly cloudy, lows falling to the mid-50s. Tomorrow brings a few clouds, highs in the low 80s, southwest winds at 10. Skies remain partly cloudy tomorrow night, lows in the low 60s, southwest winds holding at 10. Wednesday looks mostly clear, temps back in the low 80s, lows in the upper 50s, west winds picking up to 15.
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0: Led Zeppelin 94.5 TMB. Today, the 24th day of August. It's National Waffle Day. Oh, yeah. Everybody loves my waffles and pancakes. I mix them up with vanilla, cinnamon, and sometimes a shot of whiskey. Also, National Peach Pie Day, and it's National Maryland Day today.
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Monday morning underway. Beautiful day today. Sunshine and a high near 80. Winds out of the west at 5 to 10. Partly cloudy, 51 tonight. More sun tomorrow, 82. Wednesday, partly sunny and a high 81. 94.5 TMB.

0: Aerosmith on 94.5 TMV. 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
2: A lacrosse man was arrested Friday in connection with what lacrosse police are now calling a road rage Southside shooting last Thursday night in the 600 block of South Fifth Street. Police say 50-year-old Marchin Holyfield, arguing with another driver,

0: led to Holyfield firing a gun at another car, then fleeing. Police say the alleged victim's statements, City of La Crosse public cameras, and private videos led to Holyfield's arrest. Monroe County District Attorney Kevin Croninger has come out against the sentence of a Monroe County man being reduced or shortened after the man appeared before a recently revived governor's commutation board Friday. Then 16-year-old and now 43-year-old Daniel Cerny was convicted of two counts of first-degree murder and sentenced to two life terms for 1999 murders. Croninger says Cerny's positive progress as a human being does not undo the egregious, heinous, and ruthless nature of his behavior in the murders, which included an 85-year-old Toma woman. The board will report to the governor, who will make the final decision. The Warrens woman accused of reckless homicide while drunk in a fatal two-car rollover crash on I-94 between Warrens and Milston in May was bound over for trial last Thursday. 21-year-old Lacey Georgeson will be back in court 2 weeks from Thursday. Jackson County Crime Stoppers is asking for the public's help with information on a theft of a backhoe that was stolen from a home northwest of Melrose sometime between June and earlier this month. For more information, go to the Jackson County Crime Stoppers Facebook page. Monroe County could have a new administrator by this afternoon. The Administration and Personnel Committee could have a recommendation after four interviews, pending employer and reference checks and the applicant accepting the position. The county re-advertised for the position after the person the committee picked to be the next administrator last month withdrew from consideration for the job. Retiring administrator Tina Osterberg's extra county part-time work has been extended through October. Rockwell schools will have a November referendum to go over state spending caps. It'll be for 4 years for $1.8 million a year. That's up from their current referendum to go over the caps by $1.3 million a year that expires next June. Superintendent Jeremy Hill says it can be a way for them to pay for capital improvements like replacing boilers over 2 years instead of 20 years.
1: We think that it's irresponsible to ask for major capital improvements in our district if we are declining in enrollment. But instead, we're asking for our voters to approve the 1.8 so that we can then have a conversation with them about what is important. Is replacing the bus garage roof more important than resurfacing the track? Is finishing the tennis courts or resurfacing the aging tennis courts more important than the track? So we're hopeful that we'll be able to realize this extra income in years one and two to be able to do those projects.
0: Hill says interest from a previous building referendum allowed them to replace a middle school gym floor and bleachers, for example. And now you're up to date. Craig Otto, Magnum Media News.
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3: Today's looking partly cloudy with highs near 78. Tonight stays partly cloudy, lows falling to the mid-50s. Tomorrow brings a few clouds, highs in the low 80s, southwest winds at 10. Skies remain partly cloudy tomorrow night, lows in the low 60s, southwest winds holding at 10. Wednesday looks mostly clear, temps back in the low 80s, lows in the upper 50s, west winds picking up to 15.
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0: Derek and the Dominoes on 94.5 TMB. I'm Bill Mitchell, bidding you a fond farewell. 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
6: Pregado, Magnum Media Sports. Alma Center Lincoln senior quarterback Adam Mossman died Saturday from injuries suffered during the third quarter of Lincoln's eight-man game at Turtle Lake last Thursday. Mossman was treated on the field during the game. He was sent to a nearby hospital. Mossman also played basketball and baseball at Lincoln. Funeral services are Saturday at 11 at the Lincoln High School gym. Visitation is Friday from 4 to 7 and Saturday from 9 until the time of services at the gym. Lincoln's next currently scheduled game is Friday at 7 o'clock at Cornell. It's far from the first tragedy the family has suffered. Mossman's uncle committed suicide when he was 10. His grandma died from cancer when his mom was 17. Tomograd Connor Prelip became the 11th rookie pitcher in Twins history to record 100 strikeouts in a season Friday night at the Padres. It also came in another rough outing. Prelip went 6 innings, but allowed 8 hits and 6 runs all earned and 2 walks. He threw 61 of his 96 pitches for strikes. For the season, Prelip is now 3-7 with a 5.57 ERA. He's gone 93 and two-thirds innings, allowing 93 hits with 101 strikeouts and 38 walks. Prelip's next scheduled start is Wednesday night at Sacramento. 25th-ranked Viterbo Volleyball split its opening four matches in Sioux City, Iowa over the weekend. Viterbo

0: But Mayville State of North Dakota beat Hastings of Nebraska in four sets and lost to Park of Missouri and fifth-ranked Corbin of Oregon in four sets. They're back on the road later this week and open at home a week from tomorrow. Brewers lost 4-2 to Atlanta at last night's annual Little League Classic at Williamsport, Pennsylvania. William Contreras nearly hit a three-run walk-off homer, but flew out to the wall. Jake Bowers followed by grounding into a game-ending double play. The Brewers open a three-game series at the Mets tomorrow night. Craig Otto, Magnum Media Sports.
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94.5 TMB. Welcome to the Midday Mic Session for this Monday. Hope you had a good weekend. Boy, there's a lot going on around the area. Juneau County Fair, did you make that? That's always fun to go to. So, yeah, I hope you had a good time no matter what you're doing. Yeah, I stayed home and got some work done around the house, which made my wife very happy. I can live inside this year. This is good, yeah, especially with winter not too far away. Anyway, I got a lot of great music for you. We got some more things coming up to talk about, so stick around. I'll have some news here about some of your rockers and what they're up to. And let's start out here. I've got some Van Halen, Guns N' Roses, Bad Company, and Foreigner on Classic Rock 94.5 TMB.

0: 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Now, I've got an information break on the way here, which is some good info, and then we'll get you right back into the rock. 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

0: Jackson Browne on Classic Rock 94.5 TMB. I'm going to switch you over to the newsroom. Craig Otto is ready to fill you in with some area sports. We'll have a couple other good things in there, including our weather. And then we'll get you right back into music once again. 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
3: Craig Otto, Magnum Media Sports. Alma Center Lincoln senior quarterback Adam Mossman died Saturday from injuries suffered during the third quarter of Lincoln's eight-man game at Turtle Lake last Thursday. Mossman was treated on the field during the game. He was sent to a nearby hospital. Mossman also played basketball and baseball at Lincoln. Funeral services are Saturday at 11 at the Lincoln High School gym. Visitation is Friday from 4 to 7 and Saturday from 9 until the time of services at the gym. Lincoln's next currently scheduled game is Friday at 7 o'clock at Cornell. It's far from the first tragedy the family has suffered. Mossman's uncle committed suicide when he was 10. His grandma died from cancer when his mom was 17. Pomegranate Connor Prelip became the 11th rookie pitcher in Twins history to record 100 strikeouts in a season Friday night at the Padres. It also came in another rough outing. Prelip went 6 innings, but allowed 8 hits and 6 runs all earned and 2 walks. He threw 61 of his 96 pitches for strikes. For the season, Prelip is now 3-7 with a 5.57 ERA. He's gone 93 and two-thirds innings, allowing 93 hits with 101 strikeouts and 38 walks. Prelip's next scheduled start is Wednesday night at Sacramento. 25th-ranked Viterbo Volleyball split its opening four matches in Sioux City, Iowa over the weekend. Viterbo swept Mayville State of North Dakota, beat Hastings of Nebraska in four sets, and lost to Park of Missouri and 5th-ranked Corbin of Oregon in four sets. They're back on the road later this week and open at home a week from tomorrow. Brewers lost 4-2 to Atlanta at last night's annual Little League Classic at Williamsport, Pennsylvania. William Contreras nearly hit a three-run walk-off homer, but flew out to the wall. Jake Bowers followed by grounding into a game-ending double play. The Brewers open a three-game series at the Mets tomorrow night. 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
5: This morning into midday, expect a few passing clouds with highs near 78. Tonight turns mostly clear with lows settling into the mid-50s. Tomorrow brings partly cloudy skies and highs in the low 80s, along with a southwest wind near 10. Then tomorrow night, look for a few clouds and a low in the low 60s as those southwest winds near 10 continue.
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A reminder for you, the Second Harvest Mobile Food Bank is going to be in Norwalk tomorrow morning, 9:30 at the Village Hall. 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

0: 94.5 TMB, the victim of love. The Eagles for you. In just a moment, I'll switch over to the newsroom. Craig Otto wants to give you a preview of some of the area news stories he's been putting together here for his lunchtime report. We'll go over that midday weather. We'll get you right back in for another block of rock and get our Monday lunch hour underway with Grand Funk, Cream, ZZ Top, and Elton John. ZZ Top, they did their first show since the passing there of Frank Beard, and Michael Monahan is the replacement now for drumming duties. Billy Gibbons, the only remaining original member now of the crew. They'll still sound good. All right, let's get the music coming your way shortly. Right now, Craig Otto wants to have a chat on Classic Rock 94.5 TMB.
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2: Hello, these are the stories we're working on for you today. A 16-year-old boy has been charged with attempted murder after an alleged La Crosse Southside shooting earlier this month. Police say the boy was arrested after an unrelated theft incident Saturday. Police say the gunshots were allegedly fired in the 600 block of Johnson Street late at night Sunday, August 9th. Also arrested for being there when the alleged attempted murder was committed is 18-year-old Braden Calhoun. Calhoun was arrested after police say he tried to flee from the 1300 block of Liberty Street Saturday. No one was injured. A La Crosse man was arrested Friday in connection with what La Crosse police are now calling a road rage Southside shooting last Thursday night in the 600 block of South 5th Street. Police say 50-year-old Marchin Holyfield, arguing with another driver, led to Holyfield firing a gun at another car, then fleeing. Police say the alleged victim's statement, City of La Crosse public cameras, and private videos led to Holyfield's arrest. We'll have those stories coming up.
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4: This morning into midday, expect a few passing clouds with highs near 78. Tonight turns mostly

0: clear, with lows settling into the mid-50s. Tomorrow brings partly cloudy skies and highs in the low 80s, along with a southwest wind near 10. Then tomorrow night, look for a few clouds and a low in the low 60s, as those southwest winds near 10 continue.
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Your life takes its time. About to check outside the games. And you know what I'm talking about. Just let me know if you wanna go to that home out on the range. They got a lot of nice girls.

Classic Rock 94.5 TMB with Grand Funk Railroad. Well, my summer is really shooting by, isn't it? Because tomorrow night, the final concert in the park in Black River Falls. They're going to have the Black River Area Community Band there at the Lunda Community Park Band Shell. That's on Tyler Street, by the way. So grab yourself some lawn chairs and blankets and enjoy this final show of the season here tomorrow. Yeah, man, where did the summer shoot to? Def Leppard, Pat Benatar, Crosby, Stills, Nash & Young, and Queen on 94.5 TMB.

0: 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That is bringing us to news time. Yeah, we'll shut the music down here for a couple as Craig Otto is ready to present his area news stories. We'll go over our weather, and then I've got on tap for you Fog Hat, Tom Petty and the Heartbreakers, Guns N' Roses, the Allman Brothers Band, and Bryan Adams on 94.5 TMB.
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2: A 16-year-old boy has been charged with attempted murder after an alleged LaCrosse Southside shooting earlier this month. Police say the boy was arrested after an unrelated theft incident Saturday. Police say the gunshots were allegedly fired in the 600 block of Johnson Street late at night Sunday, August 9th. Also arrested for being there when the alleged attempted murder was committed is 18-year-old Braden Calhoun. Calhoun was arrested after police say he tried to flee from the 1300 block of Liberty Street Saturday. No one was injured. A LaCrosse man was arrested Friday in connection with what LaCrosse police are now calling a road rage Southside shooting last Thursday night in the 600 block of South Fifth Street. Police say 50-year-old Marchin Holyfield, arguing with another driver, led to Holyfield firing a gun at another car, then fleeing. Police say the alleged victim's statement, City of LaCrosse public cameras, and private videos led to Holyfield's arrest. Monroe County District Attorney Kevin Croninger has come out against the sentence of a Monroe County man being reduced or shortened after the man appeared before a recently revived governor's commutation board Friday. Then 16-year-old and now 43-year-old Daniel Cerny was convicted of two counts of first-degree murder and sentenced to two life terms for 1999 murders. Croninger says Cerny's positive progress as a human being does not undo the egregious, heinous, and ruthless nature of his behavior in the murders, which included an 85-year-old Toma woman. The board will report to the governor, who will make the final decision. The Warrens woman accused of reckless homicide while drunk in a fatal two-car rollover crash on I-94 between Warrens and Milston in May was bound over for trial last Thursday. 21-year-old Lacey Georgeson will be back in court 2 weeks from Thursday. Rockwell schools will have a November referendum to go over state spending caps. It'll be for 4 years for $1.8 million a year. That's up from their current referendum to go over the caps by $1.3 million a year that expires next June. Superintendent Jeremy Hill says it can be a way for them to pay for capital improvements like replacing boilers over 2 years instead of 20 years.
3: We think that it's irresponsible to ask for major capital improvements in our district if we are declining in enrollment. But instead, we're asking for our voters to approve the 1.8 so that we can then have a conversation with them about what is important. Is replacing the bus garage roof more important than resurfacing the track? Is finishing the tennis courts or resurfacing the aging tennis courts more important than the track? So we're hopeful that we'll be able to realize this extra income in years 1 and 2 to be able to do those projects.
2: Hill says interest from a previous building referendum allowed them to replace a middle school gym floor and bleachers, for example. And now you're up to date. Craig Otto, Magnum Media News.
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5: This morning into midday, expect a few

0: passing clouds, with highs near 78. Tonight turns mostly clear, with lows settling into the mid-50s. Tomorrow brings partly cloudy skies and highs in the low 80s, along with a southwest wind near 10. Then tomorrow night, look for a few clouds and a low in the low 60s, as those southwest winds near 10 continue.
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0: A little classic funk from Foghat on Classic Rock 94.5 TMB. You forgetful on things? It happens to all of us. I mean, I don't care what age you are. Yeah, the number one thing is usually forgotten by adults is where they put their keys. Hey, where? I don't know, they're here somewhere. Number two thing is what they need at the store. Yeah. Just a good thing you need those keys to actually go to the store, doesn't it? Oh, my favorite show is on. I've got an information break coming your way here. We'll kick out some more tunes with Judas Priest, Nirvana, and Rush on 94.5 TMB.
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Got some more rock lined up for you, but right now I want to remind you that this final concert in the park in Sparta is happening this Wednesday evening. The Pat Waters Band is going to finish out the season this year. Concessions open up at 5:30. They'll start kicking music out at 6:30 at Evans Bossert Park. Make sure you bring a little extra cash there for the food and drink, all right? Otherwise, yeah, it doesn't cost you a dime to get in, except your time. Have a good one here for the final one in Sparta. Evans Bossert Park, great place to have a party. Ooh, man. Pearl Jam, The Doors, Romantics, and AC/DC. 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

0: 94.5 TMV with Pearl Jam. That's bringing us to an information break. Then we can get you right back in there for another set. Yeah, you're just moments away here from the James Gang. Also put in Pink Floyd, Billy Joel, Bob Seger, and Led Zeppelin on Classic Rock 94.5 TMB.
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3: This morning into midday, expect a few passing clouds with highs near 78. Tonight turns mostly clear with lows settling into the mid-50s. Tomorrow brings partly cloudy skies and highs in the low 80s, along with a southwest wind near 10. Then tomorrow night, look for a few clouds and a low in the low 60s as those southwest winds near 10 continue.
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0: Classic Rock 94.5 TMB, the James Gang, and Walk Away. I got to find Funk 49. That was my other favorite from them, too. Good stuff. Anyway, got a big party coming up this weekend in Hustler. Yep, it is time for Hustler Fest, starting this Friday. Juneau County's smallest municipality, Hustler. Free admission, the 104th Hustler Fest. They've been doing this since 1922. I think they got it right. Anyway, Friday night starts with the food vendors, the beer palace opening up at 6, euchre tournament, adult-only chicken throwing contest at 7, log sawing at 8, then they've got live music with Daddy's Girl going until 11 in the beer palace. And it's just a whole weekend full of great fun for you. Go to Facebook, look up Hustler Fest, all right, and ready to party. Have yourself a great time. All right, more rock? I've got it. I've got Yes, Styx, George Thorogood. And we're going to put in there Jimi Hendrix for you, too.
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0: classic rock. 94.5 TMB Def Leppard. Let's get rocked. All right. I've got an information break here. My final set for this Monday will include Sammy Hagar, Foreigner, Journey, and Tom Petty and the Heartbreakers. Midday Mike said, thanks so much for joining me on this Monday. It's nice to be back in the air chair here. Yeah, I had too much work at home. This is better. Much better. You folks have yourself a great rest of the day, and stick around because Jason Drew is going to keep things rocking for you on Classic Rock 94.5 TMB.
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7: This morning into midday, expect a few passing clouds with highs near 78. Tonight turns mostly clear with lows settling into the mid-50s. Tomorrow brings partly cloudy skies and highs in the low 80s, along with a southwest wind near 10. Then tomorrow night, look for a few clouds and a low in the low 60s as those southwest winds near 10 continue.
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One from Sammy Hagar. Good afternoon. I'm Jason Drew. We'll get to AC/DC, Patti Smith, as well as Deep Purple. Here's Queen.

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3: Partly cloudy today, with highs reaching 78. Clouds stick around tonight as lows drop to the mid-50s. Tomorrow brings more partly cloudy skies. Highs in the low 80s with a south wind at 10. Partly cloudy again tomorrow night. Lows in the mid-60s under a southwest wind at 10. Then Wednesday, expect a few clouds with highs holding steady in the low 80s, lows settling into the upper 50s, and a west wind picking up to 15.
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0: There's Pat Benatar at a 1983. It's classic rock, 94.5 TMB. I'm Jason Drew. I don't know if it's a good thing or a bad thing, but everything is starting to wrap up. The final concert in the park in Sparta is this Wednesday night, the 26th, featuring the Pat Waters Band. Concessions open at 5:30. Music from 6:30 to 8:30 in Evans Bossard Park. Free admission, but you do need some cash to pay for food and drink if you care to eat or drink there.
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0: Classic Rock, 94.5 TMB. There is Don Henley. So tomorrow, the Second Harvest Mobile Food Bank will make a stop in Norwalk starting at 9:30 at the Village Hall. They send a truck full of food from Madison every fourth Tuesday of the month to Norwalk. Everyone is welcome. 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
1: Partly cloudy today, with highs reaching 78. Clouds stick around tonight as lows drop to the mid-50s. Tomorrow brings more partly cloudy skies. Highs in the low 80s with a south wind at 10. Partly cloudy again tomorrow night. Lows in the mid-60s under a southwest wind at 10. Then Wednesday, expect a few clouds with highs holding steady in the low 80s. Lows settling into the upper 50s and a west wind picking up to 15.
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0: Classic Rock, 94.5 TMB with Night Ranger. Well, this Wednesday, it's a wrap. The final concert in the park in Sparta is Wednesday night, featuring the Pat Waters Band. Concessions open at 5:30, music from 6:30 to 8:30 in Evans Bossard Park. It's free admission, but you're going to need some money for some food or drink if you care to eat or drink there. The final concert in Sparta this Wednesday night with the Pat Waters Band.
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0: Classic Rock, 94.5 TMB. There is Queen. I'm Jason Drew. So the Second Harvest Mobile Food Bank will be in Norwalk come tomorrow, starting at 9:30 at the Village Hall. They send a truck full of food from Madison every fourth Tuesday of the month to Norwalk. Everyone is welcome. No ID or proof of residency is needed, but you do need to bring your own containers to haul away the food, about 50 pounds of food. The food is free and varies each month. And then the Second Harvest Mobile Food Bank will make a stop in Tolman next Tuesday, typically the first Tuesday of every month at Recreation Park, starting at 3:30.
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5: Tonight, partly cloudy skies with lows near 56. Tomorrow brings more of the same, partly cloudy, with a high of 82 and south winds near 10. Clouds linger tomorrow night, lows in the mid-60s, winds southwest at 10. Wednesday stays a bit hazy, highs again in the low 80s with a west wind at 15. Thursday turns mainly sunny, highs near 81, lows around the low 50s.
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Well, they played their first concert over the weekend after the passing of Frank Beard. 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We'll get to Bad Company and AC/DC on the way. Here's Van Halen.

0: Classic Rock 94.5 TMB with Bad Company. I'm Jason Drew. Do you suffer from a phobia? Weird phobias. More than 19 million Americans suffer from some sort of phobia. Some we've heard about, like claustrophobia, the fear of small spaces, arachnophobia, the fear of spiders. But there are some weird phobias out there that we may not have heard about. For instance, there's ergophobia, the fear of work, gamophobia, the fear of commitment, paletophobia, the fear of bald people, and omphalobia, the fear of belly buttons.
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0: Classic Rock, 94.5 TMB. There is Joan Jett. I'm Jason Drew. You've heard the saying, never go to bed angry. Well, it may sound like good relationship advice, but it can actually hurt more than help. When conflict becomes intense, your heart rate rises, your body enters fight or flight mode, and it becomes increasingly difficult to listen, empathize, and think clearly. So when you're like that, forcing the discussion to continue is a mistake. The best thing you can do, if you're in a heated discussion with your significant other, just go to bed and take it up in the morning.
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5: Tonight, partly cloudy skies with lows near 56. Tomorrow brings more of the same, partly cloudy, with a high of 82 and south winds near 10. Clouds linger tomorrow night, lows in the mid-60s, winds southwest at 10. Wednesday stays a bit hazy, highs again in the low 80s, with a west wind at 15. Thursday turns mainly sunny, highs near 81, lows around the low 50s.
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0: Classic Rock, 94.5 TMB. There is Mellencamp. That's going to do it for me on this last full week of August. That is crazy. I was just thinking about this, at how fast 2026 has gone by. It's just flown by. Dylan, she's coming in next. You guys have a great night. We'll talk to you tomorrow.
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